0: Around the world, they risk their lives to fight oppression.
1: I speak not for myself, but for those without voice can be heard.
0: Every year, the Sakharov Prize, awarded by the European Parliament, honors defenders of freedom of thought, like Nelson Mandela, who never stopped fighting to end apartheid and build a democratic South Africa.
2: It is an ideal for which I am prepared to die.
0: Like Malala Yousafzai, who is dedicated...

It's the sixth time I'm calling. Can't believe I'm here again. Cause you can call me a masochist. Yeah, yeah.

carry the light. De Mark Broussard e Joe Bonamassa, I'm Going Home. É só acabar o For All Talk.